0: Hey, what's happening in your world? The Ricky's Bottom Morning Show has what's hot with music, movies, and more on the hot spot. And Special K got that news you absolutely can't use. 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
2: From the Cromwell Media Nashville Weather Center, Tuesday will be sunny and hot with a high near 100 and heat index values up to 108. South wind around 5 miles per hour. Tuesday night mostly clear with a low near 77. Wednesday sunny and hot with a high near 99 and heat index values up to 106. South wind around 5 miles per hour becoming calm. Wednesday night mostly clear with a low near 74. And that's the latest from Cromwell Media.
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1: Yeah. 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
2: From the Cromwell Media Nashville Weather Center, Tuesday will be sunny and hot with a high near 100 and heat index values up to 108. Calm wind becoming south around 5 miles per hour. Tuesday night mostly clear with a low around 77. Wednesday sunny and hot with a high near 99 and heat index values up to 106. And that's the latest from Cromwell Media.
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0: 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If there's something that you don't like, hey, we'll double your money back. It's the only morning show to wake up to. 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
2: From the Cromwell Media Nashville Weather Center, Tuesday will be sunny and hot with a high near 100 and heat index values as high as 108. Calm wind becoming south around 5 miles per hour. Tuesday night mostly clear, low around 77. Wednesday sunny and hot, high near 99. Heat index as high as 106. And that's the latest from Cromwell Media.
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If there's something that you don't like, hey, we'll double your money back. It's the only morning show to wake up to. Unless you get up after 9 a.m., make sure y'all listen to the Rick Smiley Morning Show on 102.1 The Ville.

I don't think you have to look no further, because I'm right here.

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2: From the Cromwell Media Nashville Weather Center, Tuesday will be sunny and hot with a high near 100 and heat index values up to 108. Calm wind becoming south around 5 miles per hour. Tuesday night mostly clear with a low around 77. Wednesday sunny and hot with a high near 99 and heat index values up to 106. South wind around 5 miles per hour becoming calm in the afternoon. Wednesday night mostly clear with a low around 74. And that's the latest from Cromwell Media.
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Hold up. Can you hear me now? Yeah. 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
2: From the Cromwell Media Nashville Weather Center, Tuesday will be sunny and hot with a high near 100 and heat index values up to 108. Calm wind becoming south around 5 miles per hour. Tuesday night mostly clear, low around 77. Wednesday sunny and hot, high near 99, heat index up to 106. Wednesday night mostly clear, low around 74. And that's the latest from Cromwell Media.
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2: From the Cromwell Media Nashville Weather Center, Tuesday will be sunny and hot with a high near 100 and heat index values up to 108. Calm wind becoming south around 5 miles per hour. Tuesday night mostly clear with a low around 77. Wednesday sunny and hot with a high near 99 and heat index values up to 106. South wind around 5 miles per hour becoming calm in the afternoon. Wednesday night mostly clear with a low around 74. And that's the latest from Cromwell Media.
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0: 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And Special K got that news you absolutely can't use. 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
2: From the Cromwell Media Nashville Weather Center, Tuesday will be sunny and hot with a high near 100 and heat index values up to 108. Calm wind becoming south around 5 miles per hour. Tuesday night mostly clear with a low around 77. Wednesday sunny and hot with a high near 99 and heat index up to 106. South wind around 5 miles per hour becoming calm in the afternoon. Wednesday night mostly clear with a low around 74. And that's the latest from Cromwell Media.
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2: From the Cromwell Media Nashville Weather Center, Tuesday will be sunny and hot with a high near 100 and heat index values as high as 108. Calm wind becoming south around 5 miles per hour. Tuesday night mostly clear with a low around 77. The Wednesday sunny and hot with a high near 99 and heat index values as high as 106. Wednesday night mostly clear with a low around 74. And that's the latest from Cromwell Media.
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0: 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If there's something that you don't like, hey, we'll double your money back. It's the only morning show to wake up to. 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
2: From the Cromwell Media Nashville Weather Center, Tuesday will be sunny and hot, with a high near 100 and heat index values up to 108. South wind around 5 miles per hour. Tuesday night mostly clear with a low around 77. Wednesday mostly sunny and hot with a high near 99 and heat index up to 106. Wednesday night mostly clear with a low around 75. And that's the latest from Cromwell Media.
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2: You was riding your car on the expressway in the fast lane, and a tractor trailer moved into the fast lane, but didn't see you and hit you. What is the doctor saying? The doctor saying that you're gonna live. What is the doctor saying about your injury? I don't want to tell you. He's saying you're paralyzed. You gotta get a leg amputated. You gotta call Top Dog right now. You're built for the toughest cases. 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
3: How good the Lord is. Good morning, Ricky Smiley and the Ricky Smiley Morning Show. Let's go to God in prayer. Gracious and eternal God, our Father, we come now to say thank you. God, we thank you for another day that you've allowed us to see. We thank you, Lord, how you continually bless us over and over again. We pray, God, that as we walk through this day, that you would keep us protected, that you would guide every step that we take. Lord, we pray that you would keep us from hurt, harm, and danger. God, I pray that as we walk through this day, as we face the challenges of this day, you will keep us, that you would guide us, and that you would direct us for your glory. We thank you, God, for the Ricky Smiley Morning Show and all that they do to impact our community. God, we pray now that lives would be transformed throughout this day. Hearts would be helped throughout this day. And God, whatever battles we face, you would help us to overcome those battles. Keep us, oh God, in your care. Strengthen us. Lift us. Lead us. For your glory, it's in the name of our Lord and our Savior, Jesus the Christ, that we offer this prayer. And every child of God said, amen. Hey, man, bless you. Have a great day, Ricky.
2: That was Dr. Marcus Davidson, the senior pastor of Mount Olive Missionary Baptist Church in Fort Lauderdale, Florida. Thank you so much, Pastor Davidson. I appreciate you helping us get our day started. It's the Praise Break on the Ricky Smiley Morning Show.

and all. Hey, I hope y'all enjoyed that this morning, y'all. We got a little old school right here, y'all. The Mississippi Masquire, y'all. I need y'all to turn your radios all the way up, y'all. All the way up. This right here will wake you up. If nothing else wake you up, this will. Early this morning when I rose, I didn't have no doubt. Did you have any doubt this morning? Come on, y'all. It's the Ricky Smiley Morning Show, giving God praise. Let's go.

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0: All right, 13 after the hour, y'all, front page right here. Fitness, good morning.
3: Good morning, Ricky. It's Tuesday, September 15th. Here's what's going on in the news. A major development in the death of 29-year-old mother of four, Tasia Fortune. A black woman found hanging from a tree in Jackson, Mississippi. Police have arrested and charged 51-year-old Jarquez Ratliff with the murder. Investigators say he did have an association with Fortune, but they have not released a motive. Authorities say Fortune's death was a homicide, but there's no evidence so far that it was racially motivated. However, there have been several recent cases involving black people found hanging, some of them still surrounded by unanswered questions. So when yet another black person is found hanging, particularly in Mississippi, people are not looking at it as a vacuum. They're looking through the lens of history, previous cases, and a deep distrust. In other news, President Trump's mail-in voting push just hit a Supreme Court roadblock. The justices declined to step in and block a lower court ruling that found the administration's new mail-in voting restrictions were probably unlawful. That means the Postal Service cannot put those restrictions into effect for now. And the timing matters. Today is National Voter Registration Day, a nationwide push to get people registered ahead of upcoming elections. So make sure you check your registration at nationalvoterregistrationday.org. Meanwhile, today is Delaware's statewide primary election. It is the last state primary before the November midterms. Elsewhere, Ricky, Americans are tired, like really tired. A new CDC report finds that 71% of adults are just fatigued. Women and younger adults were more likely to report frequent fatigue, and this isn't just being sleepy. Researchers say fatigue means physical or mental exhaustion that doesn't just disappear.

0: And K-9's going to make a difference. That offensive line and K-9, they took over the game.
1: Yes, indeedy, man. So they knocked off Denver pretty easily. Pretty easily, man. Let me tell you something, man. Let me tell you, running back Kenny Walker for the Kansas City Chiefs, he's a straight dog. 23 carries, 173 yards,
2: and a touchdown. Where did they get him from?
1: Man, let me tell you something, man. The offensive line looked good. The defense of the Kansas City Chiefs looked good. Denver Broncos, man, they was one game from being in the doggone Super Bowl last year. So that's a solid week. I mean,
2: that was a good trade they got him from Seattle, man. That dude was toting that rock last night.
1: Come on, dog. All day long. So real quick though, you know, Drew Brees almost came out of retirement last year. 47-year-old quarterback, former quarterback of the Saints, almost came out of retirement last year during the AFC Championship game. Like when the Denver Broncos lost their starting quarterback, Bo Nix, the week before. Well, you know, Sean Payton, the head coach of the Broncos, used to coach the New Orleans Saints. They reached out to Drew Brees and said, "Hey, man, would you consider coming to play in the AFC Championship game next week?" He got out there, worked out a little bit, and realized, you know what? Nah, I ain't got it, but he thought about it. Can you imagine that? Drew Brees coming off the couch. There it is, man, my quick sports report right there. Brigitte Tat, what you got coming up in the hot spot?
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4: 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All right, Ricky Bottom Morning Show at the bottom of the hour. Time for the hot spot. What up, Brad?
5: What up, Ricky? Good morning, everybody. I'm your girl, Brad Tat Tat, and this is the hot spot where we bring you music, movies, and more. So let's get on off into it. Well, y'all, the Super Bowl is still months away, but people are already trying to predict who is going to do this halftime show. According to the prediction market forum, Kaushi, Jay-Z is currently leading the race to headline the 2027 Super Bowl halftime show. His odds are sitting around 43%, with Miley Cyrus right behind him at about 36%. Now, Justin Bieber is also in the mix at roughly 29%, followed by names like Billie Eilish and BTS. Now, before we get too excited, none of this is official. The NFL has not announced the halftime performer just yet. These numbers simply show who people are betting or trading on through Kaushi. And Jay-Z would definitely make sense considering that Roc Nation has a partnership with the Super Bowl halftime show anyway. Who would y'all like to see perform at the Super Bowl halftime show?
6: Chris Brown.
7: Absolutely. I'd like to see
8: Chris will kill it.
5: Because Usher did it already, so it's Chris Brown.
7: And he's probably going to bring Usher.
6: Yeah.
5: I agree.
6: Yeah, I mean, he would put on a real good halftime show for sure.
8: Nobody want to see Jay-Z?
7: Oh,
8: of course.
5: Yeah,
8: always.
5: I would love to see Jay-Z. And did Taylor Swift ever do it?
6: I would like to see her.
5: Yeah, I would like to see her, too. I mean,
6: has she done it? That is a good question. I thought she did do it.
5: I don't think she did.
6: No, she haven't done it.
5: We wanted her to do it because it was her and Kelsey, her and her husband or whatever.
9: At one point, I think it was because it was a Pepsi Super Bowl and she couldn't do it for that. And then it was because her boyfriend was playing, she couldn't do it.
5: Okay.
10: But
5: okay.
10: I told y'all, Jay-Z, it's so calculated. Y'all knew they was trying to get Jay-Z to do it. He was doing all these different things, changed his hairstyle. He was making more appearances. And everybody knew that that's what they were working on, getting Jay-Z. So he's going to do it.
6: Now, Jay-Z did it, and he brought out a lot of people, you know, whether they be country singers, whatever. If he just kind of, like, did it and brought out a lot of different artists, that would be great. A great halftime performance, I think, as well.
5: Yeah, I think so, too. I think any of those people that we named would really do a great job at it. Anyway, moving on, y'all. Cam Newton has issued a public apology to black women and has acknowledged that some of his past words and actions have contributed to a larger problem. And here's what he said.
11: I'm really trying to rehabilitate my relationship with black women. The only thing that I can say is, I'm sorry. Because I know the weight of my voice. I'm not perfect, man. There's been things that I know has set us back with the masculine-feminine relationship in our culture. And when I hear things like this, knowing that I haven't always displayed and used my platform to speak truth to, this is the oppression that our black women have dealt with, even with black men, even with the industry, even with Atlanta. It's like, man, I'm sorry. I take this time to apologize publicly, but also to say I'm a work in progress. As I take a step back and I look back and I'm like, dang, I shouldn't even said that.
6: Yeah, that's
7: well,
6: awesome.
7: Good.
5: Yeah, he also said becoming a father to daughters has also caused him to look at certain situations differently. So
7: do it.
5: Yeah. Well, all right, y'all. We're going to wrap up the hot spot on that note. But if you missed any part of the show, make sure you check it out on the Ricky Smiley Morning Show podcast. Available wherever you get your podcasts. And you can catch me on my social media at SoSoBrat. Why don't you hit us up with them wake-up calls at 8669-RICKY. 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

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Coming up, you might want to think twice before you say yes to your child the next time they ask you this. We got the details coming up next on the Ricky Smiley Morning Show.

0: hour. What up, operators?
1: What up, Ricky? We got to talk about appearance. It is back to school season. Sports are just getting started. And listen, this is not how it was when we were kids. You had one practice right after school, maybe a game on Saturday, and that was pretty much it. One sport a season, if that. Now, your kids want to play football, basketball, dance, cheer, piano, whatever. And suddenly, you're running a full-blown family transportation company. You pay the registration fee, then you got to buy the shoes, you got to get the uniform, you pack the snacks, you rearrange your schedule. You're in traffic 3 nights a week, if you're lucky. Yeah. And then, 3 weeks in, your child looks at you and is like, I don't think I want to play anymore. It's not fun. Excuse me? So now what do you do? Do you let them quit because they realize they genuinely don't like it? Or do you say, absolutely not? You said you wanted to sign up. You begged me for the uniform. I done spent $500. We are finishing this season. Because on one side, Ricky, parents say this is where you teach commitment. Everything ain't going to be fun all the time.
2: Absolutely.
1: Do you want your kid growing up thinking the second something gets hard, uncomfortable, boring, they just get to walk away? But then, Ricky, there's the other side. Why should you force a kid to spend 6 months doing something they absolutely hate? They wouldn't know they hated it until they tried it. Now they know. So parents, what do y'all say? Do you let them quit or you force them to finish what they started?
3: You got to finish what they started.
2: Yeah, you teach them commitment or whatever and take that word W-A-N-T out of vocabulary one. You know, I had to tell my son, basketball is your job. Basketball is your job. Yep. That is how you pay for college. You own a basketball scholarship. You have to play basketball in order to pay for your education. And that's what he did, and he committed to it, and he stuck with it. And he don't play basketball now. We weren't trying to make him go to the NBA, but just made him commit to basketball so he can continue his scholarship. But you're going to have to come out of pocket and pay or whatever, because we have to pay. We don't like our jobs all the time.
1: Thank you.
2: Or whatever, and we have to commit to the job and do the best we can with what we have. Or whatever, and the minute they get bored or the minute they want to do something else, you have to sit down, have a conversation, see which sport that they what they like, and make them commit to it and hold them accountable. You know, that's really important. So you just don't get to skip around. We got to buy uniform. Now we got to go from tennis to hockey and from this to that and from that to this or whatever. We don't get to do all of that stuff. People don't have that kind of money.
1: Right.
3: Yeah, there's levels to it, man. Because I ain't gonna lie, I love a kid that likes to play multiple sports or multiple activities because it keeps them active, one. And two, we all know what sports and extracurricular activities does to the mind, to the mindset or whatever. So, yeah, it can get expensive, but there's options. You just gotta, you gotta look around to the right locations and the right organizations and so on and so forth. But if my kid wants to play, I'm gonna do my best to try to make sure they keep playing.
2: Yeah.
1: Yeah.
2: And Rod, they need to be in some sport because sports teaches discipline and structure.
3: Absolutely.
2: And that's the problem. A lot of these kids, all these YNs with these tech suits on around here with them hoodies on or whatever, they ain't participating in no sports or whatever. Sports keep you occupied, keep the mind occupied. You ain't got time to be gangbanging if you out there at football practice and working to try to get better at your skill or whatever, man. Sports saved my life. I would not be where I am if it was not for Little League football. So it's real important. I want to know what all the parents out there think. What y'all think? Y'all get at me. 866-9-RICKY. 866-9-R-I-C-K-E-Y. We're going to see what y'all are talking about. We're going to play your comments at the top of the hour. Hit us up. 866-9-R-I-C-K-E-Y. 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

0: right, y'all. Rick's Around the Morning Show. Hey, so this morning we asking the parents, if your child begged you to sign them up for something and then wanted to quit, would you let them quit or would you make them finish the season? Hit us up at 866-9-RICKEY, 866-9-R-I-C-K-E-Y. Let's go to the phones. Good morning.
1: Absolutely, you finished the season. You have committed to the team. You've committed to the sport. We're going. We're going to finish it out.
2: This is Principal Bronson in Cincinnati, and I always say I'd rather the gym than the jail.
3: 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None of them wanted to finish track, but they finished it. And by the time they got to high school, they all loved which sport they chose because they got the one sport a season.
4: I feel like there's two answers to that, only because when I was growing up, my mom actually made us finish where we started. Me personally, the only reason why I would say to let my child quit would be because of transportation. That was the only reason why I let my child quit. But to actually finish what you start actually shows dedication, I believe.
0: All right, that's good stuff right there, y'all. All right, Gary, what you got coming up next?
5: Coming up next, y'all, Remy Ma, baby, she is speaking out finally. And I'm going to tell y'all what she had to say next. Biggest Smile in the Morning Show.

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1: Hold it! 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
3: Archer Rick's on the morning show, 5 minutes after the hour. Gary has the tea and the Kahlua of the day. What up, Gary?
4: Good morning, Ricky. Good morning, America. Good morning to you. It's Tuesday, a beautiful day in the neighborhood. And here's what's happening in celebrity news. Y'all, Remy Ma. You know, Remy Ma and Papoose, I mean, they were once a great couple together, but now they're separated. But Remy Ma, honey, she is speaking out. She says she wants Papoose to sign the divorce papers, and she is publicly calling on him, y'all, to prove how serious he is about moving on, y'all, with Miss Clarissa Shields, y'all. Now, the rapper revealed on Instagram recently that her next court appearance with her estranged husband is set, honey, for, well, it was just the other day. Oh, my God. She said, Aya Pop, prove your love. Oh, how that's, was that French? She said, after y'all declaring, she said, only one thing. She said, only one thing that could play in my face, baby, and that's the sun. All right. Yes, baby, only the sun could play in this girl's face. Her message came, y'all, with several hashtags seemingly aimed at Papoose and Shields, including nobody, honey, wants your man. And I mean nobody, and he's all yours, boo. So I guess she told that to her. So recently, Remy posted a photo, y'all, of a sandwich inside a Panani press and referred to Mr. and Mrs. Panani, appearing to take another swipe at the couple in response to Shields blasting three loser badge links up, honey. And after Remy was seen with boxes, Alicia, y'all, she said, this girl, honey, my God, it's just too much going on. But anyway, I don't know. We just had Clarissa Shields, and Clarissa's a nice girl, and Remy, and they all are nice people, honey. But I asked a question. I promise y'all this to my friend just yesterday. How do people be in love at one point and don't like each other the next minute? I just
5: somebody do something to betray the love. That'll do it.
4: Cause I just don't understand it. We loved each other just a minute ago.
6: There's a difference between love and like now, Gary. You can love somebody all day long because you care about them. But if you don't like them and you don't like a lot of their ways, boy,
7: that ain't going to last.
6: Ain't going to work.
4: Really? Mm-mm. Well, we just got to pray, honey. I'm glad I'm not in that situation. Honey. I don't love all life, so I'm just me, hell. And take me for what
5: I am. Like them clothes.
4: Well, yeah, I love them. So anyway, we're going to keep them lifted up in prayer, and hopefully everything goes well. All right, moving on in other celebrity news, y'all. The world won't be the same, y'all. It will not be the same because Tyler Perry recently made a statement, honey, and he revealed a plan and what he's going to do. And here's what he had to say.
8: I'm officially moving to Puerto Rico. No, this is real. Moving to Puerto Rico at the top of the year, and I'm pulling back a whole lot. Getting older, so it's like it's time to slow down a little bit, enjoy more time with my son, and just take it all in.
9: Oh, I love Puerto Rico. I love Puerto Rico. I don't blame him.
5: Yeah.
4: Why?
9: Puerto Rico's the bomb. It's like you're on vacation every day.
5: Gary, I'm telling you, man, he is so right about that. You just can't work yourself to death and enjoy the best. You, a lot of people retire, they be too old, and then they can't do anything once they retire.
9: Right.
4: That's true.
5: Ain't nothing like washing dishes, looking out to that kitchen window, seeing your kids and grandkids on the swing. Mm-hmm. Something as simple as that. And making little freeze cups and out of Kool-Aid and stuff like that. And just simple, enjoyable things that you don't get to do. You don't get to do it.
4: But in
5: can't
4: this
5: make
4: case,
5: all the money.
4: Yeah, well, exactly. But you got to have some money, though, honey. You can't, like, all these people. I know so many people retiring at 50 and 55. Girl, are you a philanthropist? Do you have a lot of money? Because, honey, once you retire, you got to have money to live. And if you don't have money to live, why are you retiring?
5: You budget and set yourself up and come up with a plan, get you a little part-time job or something, and enjoy your days. Enjoy your days.
4: Yeah, well, he said he is leaving for Puerto Rico, y'all. So I know Oprah gonna be devastated because he's gonna.
10: No,
4: be
10: she'll visit.
9: It's a flight away.
10: It's a flight away.
4: Oh well, flight away. Well, good for them then, honey. Well, congratulations, Tyler Perry, honey, moving to Puerto Rico. I've never been there. I don't know what it's like. They have coconuts there and stuff like that.
9: Okay, it's an island.
5: Coconuts in Miami.
4: So. Oh, they do.
5: That sound is so racist.
4: Oh, no.
9: Oh, my God. You know it's part of the U.S., right?
4: The producer said, oh, dumb. I'm coming out of her mouth. Yeah. But anyway, y'all. Well, anyway, now that said, did y'all know what time it is?
11: La, la, la.
4: Sha la la la la, honey. I'm sorry, I did not know, honey.
9: Sha la la la la la.
4: The Kahlua today is one of my favorite Kahluas. My Kahlua today, y'all, is Morning Frost. On the high end, you say Morning Frost. And on the low end, just say Beautiful White. That's your Kahlua for today.
5: That's a beautiful Kahlua. Y'all give it up for Gary with the T. All right, I got the wake-up calls. Y'all get at me now. The phone line's wide open. 866-9-RICKY. 866-9-R-I-C-K-E-Y. 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

0: 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Y'all get him in now. The phone line's wide open. 866-9-RICKY. 866-9-R-I-C-K-E-Y. 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

0: from Jasper, Alabama, saying, wake up to my family, wake up to the kids, wake up to my wife, wake up to everybody.
1: Good morning. My name is Vanessa, a.k.a. Sexy Nana, and I'm wishing myself a happy birthday. Wake up, wake up, wake up.
2: Yes, this is Tenda. I want to wake up in Compass Health, Dodge Egg Apartment. 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
3: Yo, yo, yo, this Ski calling from Tallahassee, calling to wake up my wonderful wife, Dr. MJ, the sexiest therapist in the world, baby. 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
2: 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What do you need to watch out for? And you can't even open up a party invite. I got the details coming up next in Techie Tuesday. 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
1: Oh!

0: What up, B?
1: Hey, good morning, Ricky. Okay, so I know a lot of you are watching the news this morning. You're like, what is the AI kill switch? What does this mean? Are they trying to kill AI completely? Well, I asked my ChatGPT this morning. It was a very interesting question because people are scared, especially the government, AI agents. So when we talk about AI agent first, I'm talking about your ChatGPT. I'm talking about Claude. I'm talking about Grok. I'm talking about all these different AI agents that people now use. And what they're scared of is that the AI agent is being trained to basically make decisions on what we're using today, but it cannot take the emotion into it. And that's the problem. So, you know, when you give these AI operatives these instructions, these questions, they're making computer-based decisions without logic. And that is what my ChatGPT said this morning. I asked him, should we be concerned? And he said, yes, you should be very concerned because AI is not thinking as a human. There's no empathy and there's no rationale behind it. It's ABC decision-making. So what the AI kill switch is, and the question that people are asking is, who is going to be responsible? If AI goes too far to the left, who is going to be that person? Is it going to be the company that owns that particular AI? Is it going to be the government? And is there going to be one big red switch? So these are all questions that people are asking right now. So that is what you're hearing about in the news and you're seeing online right now. Now, for all of my iPhone users, there's so much to talk about. I'm going to try to get it all in. I'm gonna come to that real quick, but before you open that party invitation, so a lot of us, we get Evites, we get Punch Bowl Social, we get all these different invitations via text message or emails. Well, Punch Bowl Social has been hacked. I don't know if you've gotten an invitation from somebody, but what I've been having to do is make sure you actually reply to the invitation and ask the person, hey, is this a real invite before you open it? Because if you do open it, you are now exposing your computer, your cell phone, your bank account information, and your passwords. So again, before you open up that invite, make sure you ask the person, hey, I just want to double check before I click on this link, because remember what we think about links, we don't open unknown links. Is this a real invitation? And quickly, I'm going to run down some of the Apple Rise and Shine highlights. Of course, we've been talking about the Duo, the new iPhone Duo. It is a flip phone, Apple's first flip phone, and they use Samsung technology to actually make this phone. Now, it's a 5.5-inch screen on the front, so it folds, and then you open it up, and it turns into a 7.5 massive screen that actually looks like a tablet. A lot of people are really upset, though, because it costs $2,000, and they're saying, I'd rather just buy a laptop. Me personally, that's what I would do, but it is very cool looking. Again, me, I would not buy the first generation of this. I would wait, let them get out the kinks before I spend $2,000 on a phone. And that's not even including the big memory phone, which is going to be around $2,200, $2,300. Wow. Gary, you're looking at me crazy. I know.
2: I wish the hell I would.
3: No thanks.
1: Now, there's also the new iPhone 18 Pro and 18 Max. There's actually no regular iPhone 18. They're saying that could come out later on, so they're kind of doing it in reverse. That starts around $1,100, and it's actually available for sale now, and it drops in stores this Friday, September 18th. There's the new AirPod 5s, which, you know, basically catching up to the pros, noise cancellation, live translation. You can control the EQ. If you woke up this morning and you have an iPhone, there's a new update for you, iOS 27. This is the one where they've been saying Siri is going to get a lot smarter. We shall see. Also, you're going to have smart pictures. And for all my people out there, I'm really excited about the Apple Watch. I have waited a couple years on this one, but there's a new Apple Watch Series 12 and Ultra 4. This is going to be one of the biggest groundbreaking health products to older families, mom and dad, grandparents. You can check your heart rate value. It checks it more often. Also, you get the audio quality with the intelligent features where you can do Siri recap. It can tell you what happened in your day. Now, something that's really got people upset about is it's called the Rewind and Review. Basically, what that does is with your iWatch, it can replay and send you a text message of the last 15 seconds of a conversation. Now, what Apple is saying, and this is amazing for people with Alzheimer's, people who are deaf, but everybody else is like, hey man, that means Apple is literally recording my conversations and you're replaying it back. Now, Apple has said, hey, we don't store your conversations. We don't replay it later on.
4: Basically, you get arrested or something.
1: Basically, they're
3: so
1: saying
3: untrustworthy.
1: Once the Apple goes dark, they're saying that the audio is completely discarded. However, this is also something that we have not trusted from this company and other companies around. So that is also something you can opt out of. So if you do go ahead and get the watch, all you have to do is go to the settings and make sure you turn off live rewind. And lastly, for all my people out there, something real sketchy. Now, a lot of us share our location. Well, with the new update and Find My iPhone, you can now hide your location without completely shutting that person off. 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So that way, if somebody, now for kids, I don't know, they need to make sure my kids can't do this, right. But if you have a partner and you share your location, you can now hide your location temporarily. Now, I don't know how they're going to feel about this, but there's so many features. There's so much to cover. You can follow me at Beyonce ATL. I will have all your updates for this and more. Again, BeyonceATL. And have a great day. This is your Techie Tuesday upload.
0: There it is. 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
1: Hey, it's time to get up and get out of bed. Seriously, get up and moving. That's the reason you get up. Who says? Me. The Ricky Smiley Morning Show on Nashville's 1021 The Ville.

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1: J-A-H Lion Sound. Hey, appreciate you, big dog.
0: My pleasure, my thought, no.
1: Let's go, Black Tony, what's up?
2: Hello?
1: Hello?
2: Oh,
1: Wait. You weren't crying when you was talking.
2: Oh, I can't believe that just happened again, sir.
1: You weren't crying. Who was you just talking to? Because you weren't crying when you were talking to them. You start crying.
2: No, I wasn't talking to nobody. I wasn't talking to nobody. What you talking about?
3: Yeah, you just had a conversation with somebody.
2: Y'all heard me talking.
1: You was talking to somebody.
3: Yeah.
1: And then when you got on the job, you heard him? Did you hear what I mean?
2: Y'all hearing things. I was crying. I was real upset. I'm real upset right now. Hold on.
4: Oh, my gosh. You ain't even playing it off.
2: I can't believe this happened to me again.
1: I can't believe you call up here talking to somebody else. And then the minute you get on the phone, you're going to tell them, hold on. And then you're talking about,
2: hold on, son. I'm trying to get myself together.
1: What happened?
2: I'm so emotionally distraught right now.
1: What happened? You're not coming to work.
2: I can't. I wanted to call so bad today.
1: What happened, man?
2: Because I know Alfreda had said she had sent an email to the producer saying that she's so upset because she ain't never met Black.
4: It's true. I haven't met you. I'm not upset, though.
2: And I didn't want to let you down because I wanted to meet you today. I really wanted to make it today, but I just can't believe this happened to me again. Oh.
1: So what I got to do with you not coming to work today?
2: I can't leave the house.
1: Why? It's about to be good, man.
2: Because I promise I wasn't trying to be irresponsible. I wasn't trying to be careless.
1: Well, let me ask you a question. What if everybody was like Black Tony? What if from the president to Ricky Smiley to the politicians to the governors to the people that go in space, people work at Kroger in the grocery store, to the people work at Walmart.
2: Look, you can't be talking with somebody trying to be upset right now. That's rude. You I don't know. Boy, that's really rude to be upset, talking like that with somebody upset. You fussing that
1: dog. I'm trying to get you to see things,
2: okay,
1: man.
2: Okay, but I'm emotionally distraught right now. You put the respect there.
1: But what if everybody
2: let me get back. Hold on, Rick. Let me get back to crying. Hold on.
3: Go ahead.
4: Oh, my God.
1: It ain't making no sense to me.
2: But I did it to myself, so I can't blame nobody but me. I got to take responsibility right now.
1: That's true. Okay, well, come to work then.
2: I can't, because I'm free to...
4: Yeah.
1: Why?
2: I went to bed last night, and I forget. I thought I had plugged my phone up in the wall, so it wasn't plugged up, and now I'm on 3%. I can't leave the house on that like that. I can't leave the house on 3%.
1: We gotta charge it. We gotta charge at the station.
4: You can charge.
2: No, but I don't remember how to get there. I gotta use Google Map to try to get there because I don't remember how to get there. I ain't been there.
1: You ain't been to work in so long. You can't remember how to use that. How to get to work. So you need to use the Google Maps to get to work.
2: Yeah, because I don't want to get stuck out there on the street.
3: Just bring your car charger with you, Tony.
2: I ain't got no car charge. Can I finish the question?
1: No.
2: Y'all, please forgive me, Sonny. Please just give me another chance. Let me just call tomorrow.
1: All right.
2: Can I just call tomorrow?
1: Everybody listen to the radio. This it?
2: Okay, sir. So, Sonny, I'm good. So I can call tomorrow.
1: Tomorrow.
2: All right, then I'm going to let you, boy.
1: You promise?
2: Hey, Sonny, we're going to play basketball today, Sonny. I'm off for the rest of the day,
4: cuz.
2: We good.
4: Oh, my God.
2: They don't hung up.
4: Not making plans.
2: Hello?
3: We still here, dog.
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4: 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Keep doing your thing, boy.
5: I'm sick and tired of people keep saying stupid things to me. I'm out here in the city today walking. Lady says to me, "You in town?" Why do people say stupid shit? Another man told me, "My wife won't die when I tell her I saw you." I said, "Well, don't tell her." People can say some stupid shit. Lady told me, "I'm gonna be at your show tonight. I'll be there with bells on." I said, "How come you can't come in here and sit your ass down like everybody else?" I'm on the airplane, man sitting next to me. "You going all the way?" I said, "I hope like hell I'm going all the way. I didn't buy no halfway ticket." People can say some stupid shit. I'm waiting for my luggage. A lady comes up to me, "Mr. Wallace, you're mighty quiet today." I said, "Well, hell, I'm standing here by myself."
6: Right. Hey, y'all, he gonna be at the City Winery. Where y'all gonna be there?
7: In Atlanta on September 29th.
6: Yes, make sure y'all check him out, man. The City Winery. Special K, George Wallace. Gary got

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3: It's Gary.
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3: It's Gary, baby.
5: All right, y'all, 5 minutes after the hour, Gary has the tea in the color of the day. Gary.
6: Good morning, Ricky. Good morning, America. Good morning to you. It's Tuesday, a beautiful, beautiful day in the neighborhood. And here's what's happening in celebrity news. Ricky, the 2026 Emmy Awards was last night at the Peacock Theater in downtown Los Angeles, California. Now, Ricky, there were no African-American winners, unfortunately. But, baby, those girls showed up and turned heads on the red carpet. Now, they were all in an array of eclectic shades and fabrics, honey. From ruffles to silks, sparkles, bows, and gowns. The girls and the boys was giving it last night. And you know, Ricky, some of the looks I really liked, and some of them I was like, in particular, 100, LL Cool J. I'm tired of him looking the same everywhere he goes, honey. A black suit and that damn hat. What kind of hat that is? A bean
5: on that? Wrong with what he got on. That's his style, Gary.
6: That's his style, but Ricky, can you change your style? I mean, give us a different look. Give me a nice colored suit or something. I mean, always wearing these doggone black suits, which I will say this. Let me be clear. I'm glad he did dress up, though, because you know when they go to the Soul Train and the BET Awards, honey, we dress up out the bed. So, but when we go to these Emmy Awards and all these Oscars and things, honey, and the Grammys, honey, we dress, honey, like we just ran out the store, honey, with an outfit. So he did have on something decent last night. But anyway, it was not a good look, honey. Now, Miss Selena Gomez, she looked cute. This girl gave you a nice gold, honey, mirror-like dress, honey. I said, okay, Miss Gomez, she looked amazing. I mean, it was a nice dress, and, you know, she dressed to the occasion, as well as Miss Niecy Nash, baby. Miss Niecy Nash gave you a dress with a red dress with a train, honey. I'm like, all right, Miss Nash, girl, honey. She was giving it as always, so she looked good. And, you know, and some of the other girls. Now, this guy, James, Tyler James, which he had on the last suit, baby. It was black with some silver overlays and whatever. He really looked amazing. He plays on Everybody Hate Chris and on that show with Quinta James, honey, and Bronson. Yeah, so he looked amazing. Now, Miss Law James, Miss Law Roche, she looked cute, honey, her Oriental effect, honey. Long hair, baby, giving. Now, when Miss Zendaya, baby, honey, this girl dressed kind of got a little caught up on the rug, baby. Miss James, baby, I mean, this girl ran over there, baby. That's his check, honey. He flew over there, baby, to straighten up that dress. I'm like, all right, girl, get your money, Miss Law. So she did what she had to do, honey. So she looked good. And Cheryl Lee Ralph, she looked amazing. I loved her look. She's always giving it right. Always, honey. She's such a classy girl. I love Miss Ralph, honey. And you know, some of the other girls, they all look good. But anyway.
7: Missy Nash.
6: Huh? Yeah. Yeah, that's what I just called. You missed it.
8: Yep.
6: Wow. Yeah, she had the red dress. That's all right, Brad, honey. You here. But anyway, so, honey, she gave that. She looked amazing, honey.
7: I'm going to let you slide today.
5: That's
7: I'm going to let you slide today.
6: Thank you, Brad. But all the girls looked nice last night. Everybody was giving, honey. They gave their looks, honey. And, you know, but it's sad nobody won of African descent. You know, y'all be running to the Emmys and all these award shows, honey.
0: Oh,
6: the Oscars.
0: Well, Brad, honey. Actually, yeah. Ernest Harden Jr. did win for the pick.
7: But they get nominated, and that's great,
6: so
7: too.
6: So it's nomination. Good,
7: yeah.
6: Wow, because I was wondering if a nomination.
7: It's a whole bunch of people they have to choose from, so to get nominated is absolutely good.
0: I also think it might be like the woman who won for Jean Smart. It was like the last season of her show, so sometimes they do it politically, like, oh, this is her last season, last chance to win. Mm-hmm. She won over Abbott Elementary, so I think sometimes they do it like that.
6: Mm-hmm. Well, congratulations, then, honey. Mm-hmm. So, cause I just feel bad they should have more Africans in America winning.
0: That's true.
6: If we're gonna dress up, honey, to go to these things, honey. You know. Because everybody wants an Emmy, a Grammy, an Oscar, and a... What's the other? Because they want to be a GOAT. Grammy,
7: Ego.
6: Ego. Oh, I thought it was a GOAT. But anyway, so congratulations to them. They all want to...
5: Just do the best you can.
8: Yeah, man.
6: Thank you, Ricky.
8: Wow.
5: Stay focused.
6: Stay focused. That's right. All right. Moving on. And other celebrities. Quickly, y'all. We pay condolences, y'all. Give our condolences to Bob Mackie. Ricky, we lost Bob Mackie yesterday. You know, Bob Mackie was one of the biggest designers, honey. He designed for all the grand girls, honey. He made all Cher outfits, honey. He did all Dynasty outfits. All the grand girls. I happen to have a Bob Mackie shirt. It was a nice cotton shirt with the ropes in the front. I looked all over the place for it last night to wear it today, but I couldn't wear it. I couldn't find it. But I'm going to find that girl, honey, because that was a Bob Mackie, honey. If you had a Bob Mackie, honey, you were the ha-ha. All right, moving on. Another celebrity news, y'all. Everybody's still talking about the NFL power couple. Who am I talking about? Simone Biles, honey, and Jonathan Orange, y'all. Baby, they shared the kiss, y'all, and a handshake for good look before, honey, his first game with the Colts. People saying they sick of him. And you know when you get people that's that much in love, honey, they ain't in love. And I want them to be in love, though, because I love Simone Biles, honey. And I think it's good that she got a man, an African-American man at that, because, you know, that's such a rarity in this day and time for a black woman with money to find a black man with money. But nevertheless, honey, they are together. And people saying that they giving all this PDA on the field and what have you and stuff like that. So I think it's a good look. So congratulations to Ms. Biles and her man. Hopefully and prayerfully, they stay together forever and ever and ever. What y'all think about that? I mean, I freed you, finesse on love. What you think about that?
0: I think black love is great, Gary. Mm-hmm. I know what you're doing.
6: Okay? Oh, no.
0: I know what you're doing. And I'm not going to be a part of it. I think it's great to see black couples together. It's also okay to see mixed couples, Gary. We
6: are. Oh, no. Everybody, all God's children are in love, are in heaven. I would have never thought about that. I forgot that you was
5: I didn't even catch on until you said something.
0: He does it every time, Gary. You try to get me every time.
7: You know he doing some mess.
6: I would never. I am a Christian, and I want to see God's face. Yeah. So I don't know where y'all get that from, but... But thank you, Alfred, for helping me out on that. All right,
7: when
6: now
7: you try to touch the hem of his garment, he going to make sure it unravels so you fall on down.
6: Oh, Brad. Oh, my God. Now that said it, did y'all know what time it is? Ricky, they talking to me like I'm some kind of someone on the street.
5: You definitely going to hell. Go ahead.
6: Exactly.
7: You attacking a handbasket.
1: You attacking one of God's favorite children. You know yes, he love Alfreda's and Rock T more than anybody.
6: Oh, yes, Lord. The Kalua today, honey, is one of my favorite Kalua. My Kalua today, y'all, is Morning Frost. On the high end, you say Morning Frost. And on the low end, you say Beautiful White. That's your Kalua for today.
5: Oh, wow. Y'all give it up for Gary with the T. All right, y'all. 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Alfredis, what you got?
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5: All right, y'all, 26 minutes after the hour. 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
1: Yeah, Ricky, we talked about it in the hot spot the other day, but today we're going to open up a little more, open the conversation a little more so we can take some calls. But, y'all, Fat Joe went viral after explaining why he feels he should have a pass to say it, and here's what he said.
6: I grew up in black. I want you to know this, right? Because I heard when that was going on, you said, yo, Fat Joe ain't black. No, I am black. Fat Joe is the blackest nigga you ever seen in your life. That's go look it up.
7: Okay. Now, people have been divided because he is Puerto Rican and Cuban and does not have black in him, but he grew up in the Bronx, as he said, around black people who have allowed him to say it. And the community is divided because some people think that he should get the pass because he grew up around the community. But others say the word should be used by black people and black people only.
5: All right, so this morning we want to know your thoughts. Should the N-word pass? Should the N-word pass be used exclusively for black people, or can other races say it too if given the pass? Why or why not? Hit us up at 866-9-RICKY, 866-9-RICKEY. What are y'all thoughts on that? I give him a pass.
1: Me too. Me too. I mean, everybody's so strict in what we can say and what we can't say. He's been saying it all his life. He grew up around black people. Nobody has had a problem with him saying it thus far. Him, Big Pun, a lot of people say it. And because they're part of the culture. They're part of black people. To me, Fat Joe, he might look whatever he is, but he black to me.
5: And they support the culture.
1: And they like,
5: he grew up around black folks and then... Yeah. Supporting white supremacy. He support the culture. He's always
1: People
5: doing stuff
1: him.
5: In the community. People
1: yeah.
5: love him. He is part of the, he's one of the cult leaders.
7: Wow.
5: Culture comes from cult. Yeah, absolutely.
7: I'm going to have to disagree with y'all.
8: Oh.
5: All right.
8: Okay. Go ahead, Alfred.
7: I don't think the N-word is a word that should be used by everybody of every race. Listen, we as black people can use it because we are the people who had to live with the history behind it. That word was used to degrade us, to dehumanize us. We took that word and we flipped the script on it. If you don't have the shared trauma, the shared history of your ancestors being slaves, I appreciate you being an ally. Thank you. But your ancestors did not come here the way our ancestors came. Everybody in here, we share a common thing. Our ancestors were slaves. I don't care if you're mixed. If you are black, then your ancestor, we have a shared trauma. Black Joe doesn't have that shared trauma. I'm sure he got some different shared trauma, and that's fine.
5: Black Joe.
7: I'm sorry. But, and guess what? I'm not going to go around saying something that maybe what Puerto Ricans call themselves. I use that for myself, too. I'm not going to use a word that disparages Hispanics because that's not my shared trauma with them. I'm not going to go around. Jews can call themselves whatever they want to call themselves. I'm not going to get in it because that's not my shared trauma. So white people, just because you're in it with us and you're an ally, I wish my husband would use the word. I wish he would sing it. You better not.
1: It's different for white people, though. Fat Joe is not white.
9: Yeah.
1: It's different for white people. Fat Joe is not white. He's a minority, too.
8: I get where people come from who have sensitivity to the word. Now, I use the word in my own circle. Right. But one thing I don't do if I'm on stage if I see one white person in the audience, I'm not going to say the word. If I see one white person,
5: I'm not going to say the word. The minute
8: I'm not comfortable standing around white people.
5: Right.
8: I'm sorry. I don't do it.
5: I might be like,
8: I can't say it like that.
9: Yeah, but society says we're not supposed to use the word period, black, white, or whomever.
5: I agree, Gary. Just call it. It's a bad habit.
7: It is a bad word.
5: It's a slang for real. Like when you're talking and just the way you're talking, what you've been around your whole life, you grew up around your parents and your uncles saying it. You're saying it. You shouldn't be saying it. You know that you shouldn't be saying it. I agree with that. But as far as Fat Joe being, you know, part of the culture, because sometimes you can be so deep and embedded in the culture, you'll think that you have the same history is everybody else, because you know, I'm sure that he has experienced what black people experienced growing up. Where did Fat Joe grow up? New York?
8: Yeah.
7: The Bronx.
8: Yeah.
7: I'm sure he has, and I get that, Ricky, but I feel like we reclaimed the word. We don't have the same shared trauma, and I like Fat Joe just as much as everybody else. But if you do not have the, in my opinion, look, I got mixed kids. They don't even say it. Right. I just feel like unless
1: they'll say it around you.
8: I don't even say it around you.
7: Well, probably. But it irked me even hearing that sound. I don't like it. Thank you. Thank you for being an ally. But you ain't black.
5: Let's go to the phone. Let's see what see what the listeners are saying. 866-9-RICKY, 866-9-RICKEY. Good morning.
10: Hell no. Bad Joe. Little Joe, Slim Joe. Nobody should be able to say the N-word. This is Victoria calling from West Point, Mississippi, baby. It's a no all the way, and a hard no at that.
11: This is Anthony. I'm a black man, and I don't like it when us black folks use that term. So we can use it, as far as I'm concerned, anybody else can too.
12: Hi, I'm Sylvia from Tampa, and I feel like you can say it if it's like, because I have two Mexican friends, and they were just talking amongst each other, and they're like, yeah, that ain't crazy, you know. But they, you know, they realize what they said, and they're like, oh, I'm sorry. And I'm like, it didn't bother me, but it depends on, like, you talking to me directly, you'd be like, we arguing or something, you'd be like, set up in, you know, then it's a problem. You know, it just depends on how they talking.
13: My name is Ernest, calling from Durham. That word right there to me is an insult. No one should even use that word at all. No one should be given that chance to even use the word.
14: Okay, I'm Carter. I'm from Houston, Texas. It's supposed to be for black people. It was a black slur for black people. Why is everybody wanting to say it? Even though I personally don't feel like it's a slur anymore, people are still using it as a catchy catchphrase now, and it's not that. So why use it anyway? We're not going around saying other slurs to other people. I don't understand why we have to use it at all.
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2: Good morning,

He can use the N-word, so there's one we want to know. If you think the N-word pass should be exclusively for black people, or can people of other races say it too? If given a pass, hit us up at 866-9-RICKEY, 866-9-R-I-C-K-E-Y. Why or why not? Hit us up.

0: has the internet on fire because he says that he used the N-word. Here's what he said.
1: I grew up in black. I want you to know this, right? Because I heard when that was going on, you said, yo, Fat Joe ain't black. No, I am black. Fat Joe is the blackest that you ever seen in your life. That's a, go look it up.
0: All right, y'all, but people are pushing back saying that he can't. So this morning we want to know, what are your thoughts? Should the N-word pass be used exclusively for black people, or can people of other races say it too? If given the pass, why or why not? Hit us up at 866-9-R-I-C-K-E-Y. Let's go to the phones. Good morning.
2: Yes, on the matter with Fat Joe, this Tyra calling from New Orleans, I feel he can say the N-word. Just like the ship dropped us off in America, the ship dropped his parents off in Puerto Rico and Cuba. So, yeah, he's still black.
3: Broderick Winfield from Baltimore, Maryland. I believe, no, he does not get a pass.
4: My name is Robert, calling from Toledo, Ohio. I don't think anybody should be able to use that word. I'm old enough to remember when we had taken that out of our lexicon as black people back in the 60s and the 70s, and we had black teachers teaching black kids. We had black media stations. Most of that is gone now. Our black teachers no longer teach our black kids. Our black stations are owned by white corporations, and our music is now promoting the idea that somehow N-word is cool. N-word was never our name to take back.
5: Hey, my name is Pamela Morris. I'm calling from North Carolina. I think no one should use that word. We know what that word meant years ago, and we know what it still means today. Come on, black people, use wisdom. No one, not us, not them, nobody should be using that N-word.
0: I definitely love these phone calls and all the opinions or whatever. I learned a lot or whatever. And I think me personally, I'm going to be a little bit more self-conscious in the use of it. But every now and then on stage, man, it sure do help that joke be funnier. Every now and then on stage, I'm just saying, all right, don't shoot me. All right, if y'all can get in on the call, hit us up on Instagram at Ricky Smiley the Morning Show and let us know your thoughts. 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

0: That's right, man. Listen, I'm so excited about that, man. That, let them know that was T.I., the 2026 One Voice Cruise. It's going to be here before you know it. Hey, we set sail out of Miami October the 26th through November the 1st on Virgin Voyages Resilient. So listen, man, if you're feeling like the summer is over, make sure you join us. Listen and party with a purpose. I'll be your host. And the Rick Spider Morning Show will be broadcasting live. So excited about that. Brad, what you going to be doing on the cruise?
1: Man, Ricky, I cannot wait for this cruise. I'm going to go on and rock that stage a little something for everybody. Do some of them hits I got, like Funkify, the song that made me become the first female rapper to ever sell a million records solo. Me and my beautiful going to be doing a fireside chat about our book, The Way Love Goes. You can ask us anything. You know, how we made it, how we still making it, the good, the bad, and the indifferent. Gary, what's up with the tea party?
2: Oh, baby, I'm going to be pouring some more hot celebrity tea as always. You know, and Brad, I don't want you to be in my tea, so girl, I'm going to make sure I exempt you from the tea.
1: Why?
2: Because, well, Brad, I don't know. I'm going to let you talk about you, honey, but I'm going to talk about everybody else. And it's going to be a blast, you know, and we're going to be playing some games, honey. I want all the women and the men, I mean, wear your fascinators, wear your hats, honey, come in your seersucker. It's going to be a blast.
1: Seersucker?
2: Yeah, because, you know, seersucker is what men wear to tea parties.
3: Suits.
2: Oh. Yeah, baby, I've been put y'all seersucker suits on, honey. It's going to still be warm. And wear your hats, and the women wear your fascinators. But we're going to have a ball. I cannot wait, because last year we had a ball. This year going to even be a ball of ball.
1: Oh, my God.
4: Absolutely.
2: Yeah, okay.
4: Four balls.
1: Yeah. Oh,
4: yeah.
1: Oh,
4: yeah. Balls.
1: Sound like he wants two balls. Yeah. I don't know.
3: I can't wait, though, man, because the Spades tournament is going to be off the chain. Actor Mekhi Phifer is going to be hosting that. And not only will the Brigitte Tabby be out there performing live, but T.I. going to be in the building performing. Wyclef Jean, Keith Sweat, Rick Ross, Erica Campbell, Pastor Mike Jr., Teddy Riley, D.L. Hughley, Dougie Fresh, just to name a few. It's going to be live at sea.
4: Man, Rob, hey, you didn't say Cupid, though. Cupid gonna be there, man. And my wife, she is the line dance auntie. Let me tell you something. Cupid, boots on the ground with 803 Fresh. She know all them dances, and maybe I can even learn. I'm trying. I be struggling, though. But look, I'm looking forward to relaxing. You know, I'm an old head. I'm looking forward to relaxing and just chilling, having a good time. They also got a spa, hair salons, a tattoo parlor. Let me see. Other shops and fine dining, all on board, man.
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0: You know that friend who's got the tea, the fabulous fits, the celebrity friends, and still somehow always knows exactly what you needed to hear that day? That's Tamron Hall. The new season of The Tamron Hall Show is here, and every day she is bringing somebody or something you're going to want to talk about. Tamron can go deep on the tough stuff, then turn around and have you laughing, talking fashion, culture, relationships, whatever. Because with Tamron, nothing is off the table. So whether you need a little inspiration, a little escape, or just something good to watch, pull up on Tamron. Today, Tam is going behind the headlines, getting the backstory behind the stories we've all seen all over our feeds, TV, and radio. In a broadcast exclusive, she sits down with Michelle Hadley from Netflix's A Toxic Love Story, who says her ex framed her and she spent months in jail for a crime she didn't commit. Wait, no red flags? Girl, I cannot wait to hear Tam dig into that one. And then we got Carlos King, the mastermind behind our binge-worthy faves like Love and Marriage Huntsville, Bell Collective, and Real Housewives of Atlanta. From behind the scenes to a whole reality TV empire, let's see if Tamron gets him to share that blueprint. And this is only day two of season eight. Y'all, Tamron came back with the energy on 10. So, yeah, I'm seated. Find out where to watch at TamronHallShow.com.
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3: All right, y'all, 27 minutes after the hour, y'all got your front page right here. Afritas, good morning.
0: Good morning, Ricky. It's Tuesday, September 15th. Here's what's going on in the news. Number one, today is National Afro Day, so to everybody rocking froze today, we see you. It's also National Voter Registration Day. The midterms are coming up, so today is a really good day to make sure you're registered at nationalvoterregistrationday.org. Meanwhile, Delaware heads to the polls today for the last primary before the November midterms. In other news, Ricky, thank goodness a lot of us finally gave up that creamy crack. Speaking of Afro Day, case in point, Arizona is suing L'Oreal, accusing the company of hiding evidence about cancer risks allegedly tied to chemical hair relaxers and failing to warn consumers about potential ovarian and uterine cancer risks. Now, the state wants penalties, damages, and warning labels put on the products. Now, let's rewind it back to voting, because Chris Mays, Arizona Attorney General, is the one who brought this lawsuit on. Mays became Arizona's Attorney General after winning in 2022 by just 280 votes. So if you ever thought my one vote isn't going to matter, think again. And another reason elections matter, your wallet. Just look at how much gas cost. Lastly, the Lindsey Clancy case ended in a mistrial, but we're now learning more about that lone juror who prevented a verdict. Clancy was accused, as you know, of killing her three kids in 2023. Her defense argued severe postpartum psychosis made her not criminally responsible. Well, after 7 days of deliberations, the jury was split 11 to 1. 11 were ready to find Clancy not guilty by reason of insanity. Just one wasn't. And now we know that one lone holdout was reportedly the only black juror on the panel. That revelation has sparked discussion about whether race, personal experience, or perspective played a role. For info on these stories and more, go to RickySmileyMorningShow.com. Now, here's a look at sports.
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5: Time runs out. Mahomes able to break one tackle. He's in. Touchdown.
6: Yes, sir. Ladies and gentlemen, that grown man, Patrick Mahomes, is back, and he looked kind of like himself last night. He didn't have the greatest night statistically, but he was solid. You know, here's what he had to say after in a post-game interview.
7: I think it went really well. I mean, I didn't expect him to run it that early. But I was able to use my legs early in the game, and then I've been saying it all offseason, man. K-9's going to make a difference. That offensive line and K-9, they took over the game.
6: They got the job done, man. Kansas City beat the Denver Broncos 31-10.
0: Wow.
6: He did sound like Alfred, a little raspy.
0: Wow.
6: A little raspy there.
0: Cool.
8: I think I got the tapes mixed up.
0: You're cool. That's fine.
6: You know you play quarterback? That's my quarterback.
0: Okay.
6: Ooh, Jesus. Hey, running back Kenny Walker, man, was a dog. 173 yards on the ground. Would you say, Rick? He was toting that thing, man.
8: Yeah, boy, toting that rock.
6: Yes, sir.
8: Chief. And they had some good plays, too. Good offensive line as well.
6: They look good. The defense look good. So we're going to see what happens, man. I'm going to tell y'all about this viral moment that went crazy. While I'm sharing this story, y'all go to my Instagram right now, at Rock T Holla. And New York Giants running back Cameron Scataboo was doing his post-game interview in the locker room. But if you look in the background, quarterback, backup quarterback Jameis Winston, our brother, is making sure his smell good game is on point. He taking a bath spraying that dog on cologne, man. He got that polka dot jacket on, man.
8: Yeah, he do what all our teenagers do.
6: Come on, man.
8: Whole house smell like X.
6: Yes, sir, man.
8: Don't buy that for them. They 9 and 10 years old. They'll spray that whole damn can on the whole house.
6: Man, you couldn't tell him nothing. He was back there getting this thing ready to go.
8: They're smelling pork chops and X.
6: Yes, sir. Yeah. Oh, man. All right. That tickled me right there, man. Follow me on social media at Rotty Holler. Brett got the hot spot right now.
9: The hot spot.
10: Drop it like it's hot. Drop it like it's hot.
9: So hot.
10: And
11: me in this hot.
12: You can catch me at the hot spot. It's the
8: B-R-A-T. All right, there it is, y'all. 29 before the top of the hour. Time for the hot spot. What up, Brett?
13: What up, Ricky? Good morning, everybody. I'm your girl, Brat Tat Tat, and this is the hot spot where we bring you music, movies, and more. So let's get on off into it. Well, y'all, the 78th Annual Emmy Awards were last night, and it wasn't really a big night for us. You know, now critics and social media users have brought back the hashtag, Emmy So White, after a complete shutout of actors of color in the main acting categories. Now, this year marked the first time in 5 years that no actors of color won a major acting award at the primetime ceremony. Some of the nominees did include Quinta Brunson. She was nominated for lead actress in Abbott Elementary. Ayo Edebiri. Edebiri or something like that was nominated for The Bear in the same category, and Zendaya was nominated for lead actress in a drama series for Euphoria. Sterling K. Brown was up for lead actor in a drama series for Paradise, and Comen Domingo was also nominated for two, supporting actor in a comedy for Four Seasons, and guest actor in a drama for Euphoria. But there was one African-American who won an Emmy for Outstanding Guest Actor in a Drama Series days before last night's ceremony, and that was Ernest Hardin Jr. How do y'all feel about this? What do y'all think? I mean, do we feel like enough black actors and actresses are in the movies enough that and nominated Gary? Enough?
14: Yeah, we feel that they are enough, but honey, they're just not giving you no award. And like, girl, we sorry. Go get you your BET award, your Soul Train award, and honey, be happy. And that's what it looked like. I mean, you could act and dress to the T when you go to these award shows, but they're like, girl, it's going back to the old days. Sorry.
13: So you don't think they go by polls and stuff that they present to the public to vote, or the people who are on the voting academy to vote?
14: Nope. You remember at one point they was giving one black award per season. And now they're going back to that. They stopped for a little while when people started complaining. And then they start giving more. And now they're going right back to their old ways. And we're going to give just one of y'all. That's all y'all need. And call it a day. You can come here and look fabulous and all that other stuff. But you're not going to get an award. And you can go to the parties. But
8: And black people only win Fridays on The Price is Right.
0: You know, wait a minute. Yeah. Wait a minute.
8: Y'all didn't notice?
0: What?
8: People win on Fridays. On
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8: the price
13: people
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13: 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Is Right?
14: Yeah. Yep. And we need to be trying too busy winning our own awards. Win your Soul Train Award and your BET Award, honey, and your TV
8: That's
14: award.
8: All I care
14: those
8: about.
14: Awards.
8: I can just get recognized by my own people. I'm good. I don't need some validation from them.
14: Exactly.
8: I can get an N-double, and my dream is to get an NAACP Image Award, and I will. I mean, that would be a great accomplishment and achievement for me. You know
13: Amen
8: what I'm saying?
13: To that. Mm-hmm. All right, now. All right, y'all, we're going to wrap up the hot spot on that note, but if you miss any part of the show,
8: be awarded
13: sure
8: by Jesus.
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13: 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Coming up next, y'all, we got Dwight Stone with that praise mixed down. 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
14: 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Who says? 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

0: The Chiefs are back and looking better than ever. When I return, I'll discuss on The Daily Play with Joy Taylor, brought to you by DraftKings.
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0: This is The Daily Play with Joy Taylor. Kansas City dominated Denver on Monday Night Football. Patrick Mahomes threw for 2 touchdowns and rumbled for a 15-yard touchdown in his return from injury on December 14th. New addition Kenneth Walker went off for nearly 200 total yards and 2 touchdowns. Travis Kelce led Kansas City in receiving with 3 catches for 71 yards. But the real story was the defense. Spags was in his bag, and Bo Nix wasn't able to get much going for Sean Payton's offense. 2 for 12 on third down is not going to cut it, especially with new weapon Jaylen Waddle on the field. I still like the Broncos to be in the playoff hunt, but I'm not sure they're going to be able to best the Chiefs for the division like they did last year. I was really impressed by the new look, old head led Chiefs. 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
1: Girl, I'm about to get my gospel workout on. I love me some gospel music in the morning.
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0: Archer Rick's Mountain Morning Show. Gary has the T and the Kahlua of the day. What up, Gary?
1: Good morning, Ricky. Good morning, America. Good morning to you. It's Tuesday, a beautiful day in the neighborhood. And here's what's happening in celebrity news. Y'all, Remy Ma. You know, Remy Ma and Papoose, I mean, they were once a great couple together, but now they're separated. But Remy Ma, honey, she is speaking out. She says she wants Papoose to sign the divorce papers, and she is publicly calling on him, y'all, to prove how serious he is about moving on, y'all, with Miss Clarissa Shields, y'all. Now, the rapper revealed on Instagram recently that her next court appearance with her estranged husband is set, honey, for, it was just the other day. Oh, my God. She said, I, ya pop, prove your love. Oh, however, that's, what's that, French? She said, after y'all declaring, she said, only one thing. She said, only one thing that could play in my face, baby, and that's the sun. All right. Yes, baby, only the sun could play in this girl's face. Her message came, y'all, with several hashtags seemingly aimed at Papoose and Shields, including nobody, honey, wants your man. And I mean nobody, and he's all yours, boo. So I guess she told that to her. So recently, Remy posted a photo, y'all, of a sandwich inside a Panani press and referred to Mr. and Mrs. Panani, appearing to take another swipe at the couple in response to Shields blasting three loser batch links up, honey. And after Remy was seen with boxes, Alicia, y'all, she said, this girl, honey, my God, it's just too much going on. But anyway, I don't know. We just had Clarissa Shields, and Clarissa's a nice girl, and Remy, and they all are nice people, honey. But I asked a question. I promised y'all this to my friend just yesterday. How do people be in love at one point and don't like each other the next minute? I just
2: somebody do something to betray the love. That'll do it.
1: Cause I just don't understand it. We loved each other just a minute ago.
3: There's a difference between love and like now, Gary. You can love somebody all day long because you care about them. But if you don't like them, and you don't like a lot of their ways, boy,
4: that ain't going to last.
3: Ain't going to work.
1: Really? Mm-mm. Well, we just got to pray, honey. I'm glad I'm not in that situation. Honey. I don't love all life, so I'm just me, hell. And take me for what
2: like
1: I am.
2: Like them clothes.
1: Well, yeah, I love them. So anyway, we're going to keep them lifted up in prayer and hoping everything goes well. All right, moving on in other celebrity news, y'all. The world won't be the same, y'all. It will not be the same because Tyler Perry recently made a statement, honey, and he revealed a plan and what he's going to do. And here's what he had to say.
5: So I'm officially moving to Puerto Rico. No, this is real. Moving to Puerto Rico at the top of the year, and I'm pulling back a whole lot. Getting older, so it's like it's time to slow down a little bit, enjoy more time with my son, and just take it all in.
6: I love Puerto Rico. I don't blame him.
2: Yeah.
1: Why?
6: Puerto Rico's the bomb. It's like you're on vacation every day.
2: Gary, I'm telling you, man, he is so right about that. You just can't work yourself to death and enjoy the best. You, a lot of people retire, they be too old, and then they can't do anything once they retire.
6: That's right.
1: That's true.
2: Ain't nothing like washing dishes, looking out to that kitchen window, seeing your kids and grandkids on the swing. Mm-hmm. Something as simple as that. And making little freeze cups and out of Kool-Aid and stuff like that, and just simple, enjoyable things that you don't get to do. You don't get to do it.
1: But in
2: can't
1: his
2: make
1: case,
2: all the money.
1: Yeah, well, exactly. But you got to have some money, though, honey. You can't, like, all these people. I know so many people retiring at 50 and 55. Girl, are you a philanthropist? Do you have a lot of money? Because, honey, once you retire, you got to have money to live. And if you don't have money to live, why are you retiring?
2: Budget. You budget and set yourself up and come up with a plan, get you a little part-time job or something, and enjoy your days.
1: Yeah, well, he said he is leaving for Puerto Rico, y'all, so I know Oprah going to be devastated.
6: It's a flight away.
1: Well, good for them then, honey. Well, congratulations, Tyler Perry, honey, moving to Puerto Rico. I've never been there. I don't know what it's like. They have coconuts there and stuff like that.
6: Okay.
2: It's an island. Coconuts in Miami.
1: So. Oh, they do?
2: That sound is so racist.
1: Oh, no.
6: Oh, my God. You know it's part of the U.S., right?
1: The producer said, oh, dumb. I'm coming out of her mouth. Yeah. But anyway, y'all. Well, anyway, now that said, did y'all know what time it is? Sha-la-la-la-la. Honey, I'm sorry. I did not know, honey.
6: Sha-la-la-la-la-la.
1: The Kahlua today is one of my favorite Kahluas. My Kahlua today, y'all, is Morning Frost. On the high end, you say Morning Frost. And on the low end, just say Beautiful White. That's your Kahlua for the day.
2: That's a beautiful Kahlua. Y'all give it up for Gary with the
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0: wishes. What up, B?
1: Hey, good morning, Ricky. Okay, so I know a lot of you are watching the news this morning. You're like, what is the AI kill switch? What does this mean? Are they trying to kill AI completely? Well, I asked my ChatGPT this morning. It was a very interesting question because people are scared, especially the government, AI agents. So when we talk about AI agent first, I'm talking about your ChatGPT. I'm talking about Claude. I'm talking about Grok. I'm talking about all these different AI agents that people now use. And what they're scared of is that the AI agent is being trained to basically make decisions on what we're using today, but it cannot take the emotion into it. And that's the problem. So, you know, when you give these AI operatives these instructions, these questions, they're making computer-based decisions without logic. And that is what my ChatGPT said this morning. I asked him, should we be concerned? And he said, yes, you should be very concerned because AI is not thinking as a human. There's no empathy and there's no rationale behind it. It's ABC decision-making. So what the AI kill switch is, and the question that people are asking is, who is going to be responsible? If AI goes too far to the left, who is going to be that person? Is it going to be the company that owns that particular AI? Is it going to be the government? And is there going to be one big red switch? So these are all questions that people are asking right now. So that is what you're hearing about in the news and you're seeing online right now. Now, for all of my iPhone users, there's so much to talk about. I'm going to try to get it all in. I'm gonna come to that real quick, but before you open that party invitation, so a lot of us, we get Evites, we get Punch Bowl Social, we get all these different invitations via text message or emails. Well, Punch Bowl Social has been hacked. I don't know if you've gotten an invitation from somebody, but what I've been having to do is make sure you actually reply to the invitation and ask the person, hey, is this a real invite before you open it? Because if you do open it, you are now exposing your computer, your cell phone, your bank account information, and your passwords. So again, before you open up that invite, make sure you ask the person, hey, I just want to double check before I click on this link, because remember what we think about links, we don't open unknown links. Is this a real invitation? And quickly, I'm going to run down some of the Apple Rise and Shine highlights. Of course, we've been talking about the Duo, the new iPhone Duo. It is a flip phone, Apple's first flip phone, and they use Samsung technology to actually make this phone. Now, it's a 5.5-inch screen on the front, so it folds, and then you open it up, and it turns into a 7.5 massive screen that actually looks like a tablet. A lot of people are really upset, though, because it costs $2,000, and they're saying, I'd rather just buy a laptop. Me personally, that's what I would do, but it is very cool looking. Again, me, I would not buy the first generation of this. I would wait, let them get out the kinks before I spend $2,000 on a phone. And that's not even including the big memory phone, which is going to be around $2,200, $2,300. Wow. Gary, you're looking at me crazy. I know.
2: I wish the hell I would.
1: No thanks. Now, there's also the new iPhone 18 Pro and 18 Max. There's actually no regular iPhone 18. They're saying that could come out later.

0: on, so they're kind of doing it in reverse. That starts around $1,100, and it's actually available for sale now, and it drops in stores this Friday, September 18th. There's the new AirPod 5s, which, you know, basically catching up to the pros. Noise cancellation, live translation, you can control the EQ. If you woke up this morning and you have an iPhone, there's a new update for you, iOS 27. This is the one where they've been saying Siri is going to get a lot smarter. We shall see. Also, you're going to have smart pictures, and for all my people out there, I'm really excited about the Apple Watch. I have waited a couple years on this one, but there's a new Apple Watch Series 12 and Ultra 4. This is going to be one of the biggest groundbreaking health products to older families, mom and dad, grandparents. You can check your heart rate value. It checks it more often. Also, you get the audio quality with the intelligent features where you can do Siri recap. It can tell you what happened in your day. Now, something that's really got people upset about is it's called the Rewind and Review. Basically, what that does is with your iWatch, it can replay and send you a text message of the last 15 seconds of a conversation. Now, what Apple is saying, and this is amazing for people with Alzheimer's, people who are deaf, but everybody else is like, hey man, that means Apple is literally recording my conversations and you're replaying it back. Now, Apple has said, hey, we don't store your conversations. We don't replay it later on.
1: Basically, you get arrested or something.
0: Basically, they're saying
2: untrustworthy.
0: Once the Apple goes dark, they're saying that the audio is completely discarded. 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And lastly, for all my people out there, something real sketchy. 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Now, I don't know how they're going to feel about this, but there's so many features. There's so much to cover. You can follow me at Beyonce ATL. I will have all your updates for this and more. Again, BEYONCEATL. And have a great day. This is your Techie Tuesday upload.
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8: 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The best in the morning.
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4: It's time for Gary's Word of the Week.
5: And you know this, man.
2: All right, party people, it's time to expand your vocabulary with the word of the week. Gary, don't embarrass us, and we want to know what will you be expanding our vocabulary with this week.
6: Well, Ricky, another fabulous word for the weekend is simple and easy, and I'm just going to go ahead on into it. Imbecilic. Imbecilic.
7: No, sir.
2: Ooh, my God.
8: A swing and a miss.
9: You added letters.
2: I mean, you tried to hit it. You came in that thing with confidence.
10: Ooh,
2: here you go. Oh, Lord. I mean, with enthusiasm.
9: Yeah.
2: Brand new clothes, fresh bath, everything.
6: Yes, Lord. Yes.
8: Yes, Lord.
6: I am Beck. Imbecilic.
9: But there's no K after the C, so.
6: Ain't nobody said no K.
9: But yes, you did.
2: K, what do you need to do?
8: Try the phonetic version. What do you need to do? Go back to eighth grade and start all over.
2: Damn.
8: And redo everything from that point on.
2: Wait a minute now.
9: It's not nice.
6: Now, they said it's pronounced imbecilic.
8: Uh-oh.
9: Yay.
8: Getting close. Now, pull it all together.
6: Imbecilic.
8: Speed it up faster.
6: Imbecilic.
8: Oh.
2: Wow. That one is?
8: No.
9: Kind of.
10: Well.
8: Kind of, sort of. He's close.
6: Imbecilic.
8: Oh, he's getting further away.
10: Seal.
6: That's what I said. Imbecilic.
10: There you go.
8: Stay right there. One more.
6: Imbecilic.
10: No.
2: Imbecilic.
6: Imbecilic.
8: There you go.
2: Yeah.
8: Man, what's the
2: difference? Now, give us the definition.
6: Describes the characteristic of an imbecile, a person of severe intellectual difficulties, one that's considered to he extremely stupid.
8: That's a typo.
6: But who put he there?
8: That's a typo.
6: Oh, really? The whole word's a damn typo.
8: Yeah. It's just the word B was a typo.
6: Mm.
8: It's a very simple. The H and the B are real close to each other on the keyboard.
6: Oh, really?
8: So don't attack the writers for that.
6: Well,
8: everybody makes mistakes.
6: No, wait a minute. Describe the characteristic of an imbecile. So that's what an imbecilic?
8: Yeah, it's a descriptive word. It's an adjective.
11: Read the last sentence of the description.
6: One of the most enjoyable aspects of this weekly feature of Word Discovery is that it shows another side of me. That along with being a flaming fashion icon, I'm also fairly imbecilic.
2: Boy, y'all so dirty up here. Y'all dirty.
10: That's horrible, y'all.
11: So, Gary, go back to the definition and read that last part of the definition.
6: Where's the definition?
10: One that's considered to be.
6: One that's considered to be extreme.
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2: From the Cromwell Media Nashville Weather Center, today, sunny and hot, high near 100. Heat index values as high as 108. South-southwest wind around 5 miles per hour. Tonight, mostly clear, low around 77. South-southeast wind around 5 miles per hour. Wednesday, sunny and hot, high near 99. Heat index values as high as 108. South-southwest wind around 5 miles per hour, becoming calm in the afternoon. Wednesday night, mostly clear, low around 76, calm wind. And that's the latest from Cromwell Media.
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2: From the Cromwell Media Nashville Weather Center today, sunny and hot with a high near 100. Heat index values up to 108. South-southwest wind around 5 miles per hour. Tonight, mostly clear with a low around 77. South-southeast wind around 5 miles per hour. Wednesday, sunny and hot with a high near 99. Heat index values up to 108. South-southwest wind around 5 miles per hour, becoming calm in the afternoon. Wednesday night, mostly clear with a low around 76. Calm wind. And that's the latest from Cromwell Media.
1: Here's what's up in The Ville. 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
2: From the Cromwell Media Nashville Weather Center, today, sunny and hot with a high near 100. Heat index values as high as 108. South-southwest wind around 5 miles per hour. Tonight, mostly clear with a low around 77. South-southeast wind around 5 miles per hour. Wednesday, sunny and hot with a high near 99 and heat index values as high as 108. South-southwest wind around 5 miles per hour, becoming calm in the afternoon. Wednesday night, mostly clear with a low around 76. Calm wind. And that's the latest from Cromwell Media.
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0: Ricky Smiley is inspirational, motivational, down to earth, and the funniest guy in Nashville. You can call me humble, but don't call me later for dinner. 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

0: 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The Rick Smiley Morning Show has what's hot with music, movies, and more on the hot spot. 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
2: From the Cromwell Media Nashville Weather Center, tonight will be mostly clear with a low near 77 and a south-southeast wind around 5 miles per hour. Wednesday will be sunny and hot with a high near 99 and a heat index as high as 108. Wednesday night will be mostly clear with a low near 76 and calm wind. Thursday will be sunny and hot with a high near 99 and a calm wind becoming north around 5 miles per hour in the afternoon. And that's the latest from Cromwell Media.
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2: From the Cromwell Media Nashville Weather Center, tonight will be mostly clear with a low near 77 and a south wind around 5 miles per hour. Wednesday will be sunny and hot, with a high near 99, heat index values as high as 108, and a south wind becoming calm. Wednesday night will be mostly clear with a low near 76 and calm wind. Thursday will be sunny and hot with a high near 100 and a west-northwest wind around 5 miles per hour. And that's the latest from Cromwell Media.
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If there's something that you don't like, hey, we'll double your money back. 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

0: 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If there's something that you don't like, hey, we'll double your money back. It's the only morning show to wake up to. 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
2: From the Cromwell Media Nashville Weather Center, tonight mostly clear with a low near 77.

0: South wind around 5 miles per hour. Wednesday sunny and hot with a high near 99. Heat index values as high as 108. South wind around 5 miles per hour, becoming calm in the afternoon. Wednesday night mostly clear with a low near 76. Calm wind. Thursday sunny and hot with a high near 100. Calm wind becoming west-northwest around 5 miles per hour. And that's the latest from Cromwell Media.
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The afterworld. 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
2: From the Cromwell Media Nashville Weather Center, tonight will be mostly clear with a low near 77 and a south wind around 5 miles per hour. Wednesday will be sunny and hot with a high near 99 and heat index values as high as 108. The Wednesday night will be mostly clear with a low near 76 and calm wind. Thursday will be sunny and hot with a high near 100 and a west-northwest wind around 5 miles per hour. And that's the latest from Cromwell Media.
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4: What happened? 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
1: Sweetheart, I've been trying so hard to get over you. I just simply can't. 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All I'm looking for is just a serious relationship. So I have to hold all my life. 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

0: 1021, The Ville.
1: Yeah. This album is dedicated to all the teachers that told me I never amount to nothing. To all the people that lived above the buildings that I was hustling from that called the police on me when I was just trying to make some money to feed my daughter.
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3: Welcome back to NASCAR Live. Heading into race 3 of the NASCAR O'Reilly Auto Parts Series Chase, the battle at the top is extremely tight. The top three drivers are within 9 points of each other, and the driver who is third in the standings, Carson Quapple, sat down with Steve Post to discuss his breakout year.
4: How much is confidence important, and how much confidence do you have as we roll through this championship run?
5: Yeah, I'm super confident right now. I feel like we've had some really good runs, and our season's kind of turned around. We've started to get into the consistency and the flow of the season, whereas all these other guys that have been racing in one car all year have been able to be in that for the whole season now. So I'm a handful of races into being full-time with one team, and I'm starting to get into the flow of things, and we're knocking out good finishes and doing all the right things right now. So just trying to keep it up, keep the consistency going, and try to keep the wins coming.
4: The optimal situation is one team, one crew chief, win a bunch of races. You weren't in that situation. We talk a lot about the one car. We talk a lot about Rodney. What did you learn in those rides in the other cars, and how did they impact your season as you did have that portion where you jumped around a lot?
5: Yeah, it just showed what I had with the one team, and obviously driving the 9 and the 91, they're part-time deals for me, so it's hard

0: to get the same finishes that you're going to get with the one team. And the fact that you only get to run the nine car for five races spread out between the regular seasons. So just learn how to bounce back and forth and have different crew chiefs and have different teams and do those things. It's kind of a weird thing, really. I mean, it's at the end of the day, it's the same thing as what you do in any car. You just go out there and drive the race car. But throughout the week, the meetings, and everyone does their stuff a little bit different. So being able to work with Philip Bell and everyone over at the DGM Mario Gosselin car, it was a great learning procedure. And I feel like a lot of people learn that stuff in about 3 years, where I only learned it in a regular season. So it's a good experience to get, but obviously I'm super glad to be back full-time in one car for the whole season next year.
1: You and your brother are both part of the Junior Motorsports family. You won your first race at Indianapolis. He goes that night, wins the Hampton Heat race. What's that dynamic like with you and your brother? Is you two grew from little kids racing against each other? You're not racing against each other, but what's that dynamic like with you and Caden?
0: Yeah, it is. I try to, obviously he's watching me race, and I try to watch him race, and it's a different dynamic for me to him, because he's watching me do things for the first time, and I'm watching him do things that I've already done, right? So I have a different view on it, but I think he's doing a great job in the Junior Motorsports late model. They're winning races, and I feel like the competition in the Cars Tour is so hard. I mean, even when I show up and just go run a race with what I think is a really good car, I might finish top five, right? And I wish I'm going to try to make that better, but it's a really hard series that they're in right now, and I would compare it to the top three series of NASCAR, just to the fact that everyone's so good and there can be so many different winners in a season. It just shows how competitive it is, and he's doing a great job. But it was super cool winning Indy, and I knew I was going to give him crap if he didn't win the Hampton Heat that night, because he was always giving me crap because he'd always win a late model race and I couldn't win the O'Reilly race that night. But tables finally turned, and he was able to step up to the plate and make it happen.
1: Then how does your dad fit in the middle of this? I know he's Caden's crew chief, but I know he's your dad. I know he's got a wealth of knowledge, but just what's the relationship like with you and your dad, and how has that evolved?
0: Yeah, it's good. I mean, obviously since day one, it's been me and my dad working on the race cars, and before Junior Motorsports, it was me and him going to the racetrack with our super late model and go-karts and doing all those things together, and he was the guy that I was leaning on for everything, and he was the one that gave me all the things I need to know and give me the advice, and it's switched over the last couple of years to I'm driving the Junior Motorsports late model, and he'll come swing by the shop and say hey to everyone, but not really in it, to being Caden's crew chief now in the Cars Tour late model full time, and kind of being an employee of Junior Motorsports, I guess you could say. So just been a weird dynamic. I've kind of gotten off of his advice, I guess you could say, and leaning on him so much, but throughout the week I still do. I mean, I see him every day, so leaning on him throughout the week and seeing what he thinks about things is super important. But once I'm at the track, it's more so Rodney Childers and kind of myself to kind of lead the way for me.
1: You won your second race at Iowa, and you stayed in Iowa, and you ran your outlaw cart and won the national championship race, actually. You field an outlaw cart at Millbridge Speedway. Why is that so important, and what does that do for you?
0: Yeah, for me, it really, I mean, I'm a very competitive person, and I love racing, and I'm a racer. So for me, I just wanted to have something to do whenever I can't go race on a Wednesday. We don't race NASCAR on Wednesdays, so might as well find something to go do on Wednesdays. But really, it's just having those outlaw carts that we race in Millbridge is nice, because it's serious, and I take it seriously, and I'm there to win races. But at the same time, I'm just there to have fun, and it makes me be able to take a deep breath, and this sport is so high pressure, high tense, perform, that there's got to be something that you go to, whether it's for some people it may be hunting, fishing, which I do as well. I do both of those things, having Bass Pro on the car. It's it all makes sense to go hunting and fishing, right? But for me, I'm a racer at heart, and I go racing, and even when there's a lot of work to do those carts, it's still a breath of fresh air for me, I guess you could say.
1: This weekend, we roll into Bristol. You finished fifth place finish there the last time by. What about that track suits your driving style?
0: Yeah, I think it's just the fact that it's so fast, and there's no time to react. You don't have time to think about a decision. You just kind of got to make the decision. And just one of those places that I really enjoy from the first time I went on. It was actually my first track I ever visited in a truck. And I just like the place. We've had good runs there. Junior Motorsports Cars our rocket ships there, and like you said, we were fifth place in the spring with the 9 team, and the 1 team with Connor was able to win the race. So I'm really looking forward to getting into it this weekend and hopefully trying to win another race. Hopefully the 1 team can go back-to-back just with a different guy this weekend.
1: What's the key to running well at Bristol?
0: Yeah, I think it's just being able to move around, and our restarts, the cars will be really loose, and you'll be hanging on for the first 20 laps. So being able to hold on to that while building speed and then moving up the hill in 3 and 4 whenever it comes time for that. And the lap traffic's a big deal there, too. So being able to be maneuverable, you can't have a car that just runs one lane good. You got to be able to move around and run top to bottom and run all over that place to have a good shot at being up at the front at the end. But just a really tough place that it's hard to get a hold of. But I think Rodney and the whole 1 team are going to have me covered there.
1: We appreciate the time. Thanks for joining us.
0: Yeah, thank you.
2: 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Coming up, we'll close the show by flashing back to another big Kyle Busch victory.
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8: 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Brad Keselowski around the outside. 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
9: 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Now back to the top. He'll clear Chase Elliott.
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2: Welcome back to NASCAR Live. Earlier in the show, we highlighted some of Kyle Busch's numerous wins at Bristol Motor Speedway in the Cup Series. But let's close the show by going back to one of his 5 truck wins at the track in the 2013 UNOH 200.
11: Jeff Burton off the face on the front straightaway. Dead even in turn number 3 and 4. Peters down low. Busch up high. Who's going
12: to
11: win it?
12: Here they come to the stripe. It is going to be Kyle Busch by inches as Timothy Peters spins. He'll hit the inside retaining wall passenger side first. From our naked eye view, Kyle Busch gets the win. Peters spins. Caution is on the speedway. And another typical Wednesday night at Bristol Motor Speedway. His 11th win in 21 starts here for Kyle Busch.
2: 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I'm Mike Bagley. 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
2: From the Cromwell Media Nashville Weather Center tonight, mostly clear with a low near 77 and a south wind around 5 miles per hour. Wednesday will be sunny and hot with a high near 99 and heat index values up to 108. The Wednesday night mostly clear with a low near 76 and calm wind. Thursday, sunny and hot with a high near 100 and a west-northwest wind around 5 miles per hour. And that's the latest from Cromwell Media.
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4: 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I tried to make payments.
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4: When Optima Tax got involved, the calls would stop, the threats would stop. 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
10: 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And through this Monday, the first four original Star Trek movies in honor of Star Trek's 60th anniversary. And continuing, Teenage Sex and Death at Camp Miasma with Hannah Einbinder of Hacks and Tony, starring Dominic Sessa as 19-year-old Anthony Bourdain. 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